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1: 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Like Paul, who perfected the finish on his concreting job thanks to a vibrating handheld screed from Kennard Tyre. Happy, Paul?
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3: Digging.
2: I can see that. Why?
3: Ate some food from Pet Barn and now I feel so strong.
2: I can't see you anymore.
3: But my legs have never done this before. I physically cannot stop them from digging, and I don't want to. Wow. Is this a stormwater drain?
2: I'm leaving. Talk to the Pet Barn team about the right nutrition and get that feed good feeling today.
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0: bit edgier than mine. Yeah. Mine probably should have been with kids in the car at 8 o'clock.
1: I love the wife jokes. Hey, Joe, have a good weekend,
0: brother.
2: Thanks, guys.
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1: 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A very quiet start to our magnificent Monday on our roads, looking at our major arterials and the run times. Well, it's all green on the screen, in and out of the CBD. Level crossing works continue in Dandenong. Cheltenham Road is closed between Foster Street and Hammond Road. These works are wrapping up tomorrow morning at 5 a.m. Moreland Road, Brunswick is closed between Cameron Street and Sydney Road for tramworks until Thursday, 1 October. Businesses remain open. Expect delays. Visit the Transport Victoria website. Possible morning shower today. Top of 15 on the way. Right now it's 12 degrees on Melbourne's Nova 100.
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